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Amazing Grace. How sweet the sound that saved a wretch like me. I once was lost, but now I'm found. Was blind, but now I see. Your grace is amazing. Arriving already ready to accept you. I remember the day. One choice, two options, both awful. 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Your grace taught my heart to fear, and your grace released my fear. How precious your grace appeared. Your grace is amazing.

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0: Ooh, what can you say about that other than classic rock from AC/DC and Thunderstruck? Hello, welcome along. Do you know, it's been a strange week for me, strangely quiet. I've had more conversations with the voices in my head than I have with actual people.
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0: 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Six tracks from Lindisfarne on the way.

one cut, tried and tested method. Chris Rea, square peg, round hole. They do fit with enough force. I'm living proof of that. Here we are then with Classic and New Rock every Thursday evening, 7 through 10, and mornings as well. We're on twice a day with the Classic and New Rock worldwide via RadioSeagull.com. I'm Mark Wall, the pilot of the airwaves. Nice to have your company. Thank you for joining me. Our guilty pleasures, courtesy of Lindisfarne this week, and we have six tracks from them on the way, the first of which will be heading your way, and mine as well, because I'm pushing the buttons in a few seconds' time. In the meantime, well, actually a few minutes' time it'll be, because in the meantime...

0: Strawberry Blueberry Pancake, I kid you not, from 1970 from the album Heavy and Down on the Farm.
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2: Okay, we've got six Guilty Pleasures then on the programme this week, as always. This week, music, well, the band started out as the Downtown Faction. Then it was Brethren, and then in 1968, Rod Clements was joined by Alan Hull. And Lindisfarne was born, name after the island off the coast of Northumberland in northeastern England. You get a chance to go there, it's a mystical place. But do watch out for the tides, because there's a causeway that takes you across at low tide, and you'd be surprised how many people don't check the tide tables before they go across and they get stuck on the island. And there's not a lot of accommodation on Lindisfarne, it has to be said, so you may end up spending a cold night under a hedge or in the back seat of your car, but not in a fun way. Anyway, music from Lindisfarne, six tracks from them, and this is the first.

0: Evanescence on Seagull, and that was The Other Side. Got a strange request, actually, from All American Rejects on the way. There's also music from Linkin Park, and don't forget another Guilty Pleasure from Lindisfarne on the way this hour. And of course, we end every hour with our bonus track, because we are commercial free 24 hours a day on Seagull.
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0: 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Oh, what?
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0: Lindisfarne providing the Guilty Pleasures on the programme, and Alan Hull passed away in 1995. The band continues with various lineup changes until 2004. And then, for a while, they went on a bit of a hiatus.

0: Lindisfarne working their way back home. More guilty pleasures to come. More information about the band throughout their career. As we go through the Wall of Sound this Thursday, I've actually seen Lindisfarne, I don't know, five or six times over the decades, and always put on a good show.
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0: Frankie Goes to Hollywood, Relax Queen, and I Want to Break Free before that. With More Guilty Pleasures from Lindisfarne, music from Delamitri, from Heart, from The Stranglers, Van Morrison, The Doobie Brothers, The Rolling Stones, Montrose Avenue, and Foo Fighters, to name but a few. All coming up in the second hour of the programme, so I hope you can stay with me.
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0: Embrace, No Use Crying. Sue Foley before that, live version of Gotta Run. It's the second hour of the Wall of Sound this Thursday on Seagull with the pilot of the airwaves. Nice to have you along. Hope your past week has been good and you've enjoyed the programmes that we've given you worldwide via RadioSeagull.com. And if you have, well, stay tuned because there's plenty more to come.
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0: There you go, Manfred Mann's Earth Band, a live version of Spirit in the Night from, oh, I don't know, around about 1975, I would think, or thereabouts.
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0: And it's the music of Lindisfarne providing the Guilty Pleasures on the programme this week. And after the 2004 breakup, there was a bit of a hiatus with the band, then getting together again in 2013, and they've continued in various guises on and off through to the present day. And this is the next Guilty Pleasure.

Creedence Clearwater Revival, Fortunate Son. I always get the urge to fly a helicopter whenever I hear that one. The reason is because that was part of the soundtrack to the Francis Ford Coppola film Apocalypse Now, and there were helicopters flying at the time, and that does it for me. Nice piece of music, that one, although, of course, it reflected a difficult time for the American people, in particular those poor so-and-sos who were conscripted to go out to Vietnam. Anyway, that's another story. This is Seagull. I'm the pilot of the airwaves. We have more guilty pleasures to come before the end of the program. There's music from the Stones, from Foo Fighters, Doobie Brothers, and some Van Morrison on the way. There's also music from Heart as well, and we'll be hearing some of that after Delamitri.

0: So the Stranglers, Always the Sun, bit of Heart and These Dreams, and Delamitri were in that little set, weren't they? Well, to me. 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I home the Jenny Bainton, the radio ship Jenny Bainton, the presenters who bring you the programmes, and a whole lot more besides, including, of course, the merchandise page, where there's all sorts of Seagull goodies on offer.
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0: Okay, here we go with another Guilty Pleasure from Lindisfarne, and this is the title track. From the album Fog on the Tyne, released in 1971. It was Lindisfarne's breakthrough album, and it remained in the UK album chart for 56 weeks. And this, of course, Fog on the Tyne.

So there you go, from their breakthrough album title track to Fog on the Tyne from 1971. Two more guilty pleasures to come in the third and final hour of the programme. Music now, though, from

That's an outfit called Cat Surjan, and that from round about sort of the autumn, early autumn of 2015, and the wrong kind of socks. Yeah, if I can get to wear the same pair of socks, you know, matching socks, that's a major achievement for me, I tell you. Right, look, that's about it from me, almost. Thank you for your company. Hope you've enjoyed the music over the past hour. Don't forget, we go out of every hour with our bonus track. One of those on the way in the nearest hint of time. In the meantime, you know what to do. You keep it right here on Seagull, because you know it makes sense. And as always, you take care now.

0: So I'll say all that again at the end of hour three. I finish. In the meantime, that little matter of our bonus track.
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classic Guns N' Roses to launch the third and final hour of the programme this week, and Paradise City. Music from R.E.M., Lynyrd Skynyrd, bit of Eric Clapton, and some Faster Pussycat on the way.

In 1904, one ransom Eli Old set up a motor manufacturing company, and it was called Ario, the Ario Motor Company. They built trucks up until 1967, and credited with the forerunner of the pickup truck, the Ario Speedwagon from the 30s and 40s. And that band, Ario Speedwagon, took the name from said company. So there you go. Do like to educate you. But you probably knew all that anyway, didn't you? Because you're smart people. 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Like this from the Jeff Healey Band. Absolutely fabulous version of While My Guitar Gently Weeps.

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1: Seymour. Here we go with number five, Guilty Pleasure, penultimate Guilty Pleasure on the programme this week. And with the release of Lindisfarne's Fog on the Tyne album, this next Guilty Pleasure got them a Novello Award. It is Fog on the Tyne.

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Creative florals for all occasions.

no idea. That was American Woman. But now, look, if you're around on Tuesdays and you can join me for an hour from 1500 Central European time, other times, depending on where you're listening around the world, I have the Time Warp Hour, which we choose a year. I choose a year, or maybe several years in the past. Look at a few events from said year or years and play music from said year or years. And that's the Time Warp Hour. That's on a Tuesday, as I say, 1500 Central European time. And if you can join me for that, it'd be lovely. A bit of live music now from Faster Pussycats. And this is the Bathroom Warp.

Clapton, Mainline Florida. Right, there's music from R.E.M., from Foreigner and the Rob Tognoni Band, amongst others, on the way. Final Guilty Pleasure as well, courtesy of Lindisfarne. Up next, though, the Lynyrd Skynyrd for you on a Thursday from Seagull. They're in the Skynyrd Nation.

0: Empire, just a ride, but boy, oh boy, what a ride it is.
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0: Okie dokie do, here we go with our final Guilty Pleasure, that courtesy of Lindisfarne. And the band have been playing gigs through 2026 around the UK, including one in the hometown of Newcastle. That's coming up on the 19th of December, in actual fact. If you can get up for that one, you'd be well, you won't be disappointed, that's for sure. I saw Lindisfarne a few years ago when they recorded their On Tap album, and the stage set was basically a pub bar. And one by one, there was a barman behind the bar, he was cleaning glasses and so on, and one by one, the band came on stage, and they got a drink from the bar, and they just started playing their instruments. And eventually, the whole band was on stage with a beer, and the music continued through the evening. Fabulous, it really was. And it's the only time I've seen Lindisfarne, but well worth the experience.

0: Lindisfarne, Final Guilty Pleasure from them, Dance Your Life Away. When I mentioned about how they came on stage before playing that one to the bar area that was set up on stage, their first track that they played, the first song, was Lady Eleanor. And that sort of ethereal beginning, which was extended to get them all on stage, really set the scene and was absolutely fabulous. And if you can get a chance to see them around the United Kingdom during the course of 2026, then I said, well advised to do so, you won't be disappointed. Right, next week it's the 17th of June. Where is 2026 going? Hey, only seems like yesterday we were making all those vague promises about changing our lives as we went into the new year. And here we are, 6 months on. Nothing's changed as far as I'm concerned. It's the music of Bare Naked Ladies, the Canadian funsters and performers who'll be providing us with six guilty pleasures next week on the programme.
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0: Soul Doctor, and that's it from me for this week. Thanks for your company over the past 3 hours. Hope you've enjoyed the music. I'm around on Tuesday from 1500 for the Time Warp Hour, and next Thursday, 7 through 10 Central European Time, mornings and evenings, with more from the Wall of Sound, including those guilty pleasures from the Bare Naked Ladies. But for now, you know what to do. You keep it right here on Seagull, because you know it makes sense. And as always, you take care now.
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While the cat's away, the mice will play. AC/DC, it's a long way to the top if you wanna rock and roll, let me tell you. And that's from 1976. You're listening to Harry right here on Radio Seagull, playing Presenter's Choice again today. It's myself and Mark himself, chosen some songs, 1 hour put together just for you. Let's move on, shall we? Let's go now to 1970 with Black Sabbath. Radio Seagull.

And just as you thought we were going to blow your speakers off that dusty shelf, along comes Billy Joel and the Piano Man right here on Radio Seagull. You're listening to Presenter's Choice with myself, Harry, and Mark himself. Got some great music coming up in this hour. Got some Dire Straits for you next, and Sultan of Swing. Stand by for Elton John, Josh Thorogood, and Golden Earring. But first, this.

It's all about the music right here on Radio Seagull. This is Elton John taking us back in time with Rocket Man, and we had Dire Straits and Sultans of Swing. Lovely to have you there with us today. You're listening to Mark and Harry right here on your favourite radio station. Got to go back to 1982 now on the Capitol record label. This is George Thorogood and Bad to the Bone, and this is dedicated to my friend and colleague James. R.I.P.

George Thorogood from 1982, Badder to the Bone, and that's dedicated to Mr. James Stanage, no longer with us. God bless him. Golden Hearing now, Radio Love right here on Radio Seagull. You're listening to Harry and producer Mark. Going to go back to 1980 after this one with Saxon. We got some Guns N' Roses on the way, Talking Heads and the George Green selection. But first, Golden Hearing. And what other than Radio Love?

0: Definitely an air drum song, that one. Golden Earring and Radar Love. You're listening to Harry right here on Radio Seagull, and joined today by producer Mark himself, and it's presenter's choice. 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

I think I detected a key change there. Wheels of Steel. Sounds like a great name for a rock radio show to me. This is from 1980 and it's from Saxon. You're listening to Radio Seagull, Harry and Mark himself today for you. Presenter's choice, choosing the music. The music is non-stop. You'll recognise some of the songs and you'll recognise this one. It's Guns N' Roses, Sweet Child of Mine. Sit back, relax.

Psycho Killer on the Psychedelic Rock Show. Sounds fair enough to me. This is Talking Heads. You're listening to Radio Seagull. Lovely to have you there. 1 hour of the very best rock this week, as you would expect. You're listening to Harry and Mark himself. Producer Mark. You can hear Mark on Friday afternoons right here on Radio Seagull. 3 p.m. UK, 4 p.m. Central European. Let's go back to 1969 now, shall we, on the Universal record label. This is the George Green selection and Little Green Bag.

0: Taking you back to 1969 with this one, the George Green selection on Little Green Bag. Thank you for joining me this afternoon. A big thank you to producer Mark himself also. 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And I shall be back next week with 1 hour of more rock and fantasy for you. Going to leave you with a bonus track now. Bye for now. Going to leave you with Tina Turner and Proud Mary right here on Radio Siegel.
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UK artist, songwriter and producer whose eclectic sound has drawn comparisons to Beck, Prince, The Beatles and many others. The new single Paradigm is released on August 1st as Heron unveils his most accessible yet experimental album to date, one song at a time. Spanning multiple genres, Underground Sky is a meticulously crafted, deeply personal project, with every sound, lyric, and visual conceived and executed entirely by Heron himself.

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0: Good to see Jeff Aitchison is back with us. He's on tour with the Tom Waters Band, and that was the title track from the album, Little Big Men.
1: Paul Styles.
0: Welcome to UK Blues Today. In this hour, I'll play you tracks from some of the artists scheduled to be playing at a blues venue around the country. But let's start with a look at the three albums that have been chosen by the IBBA, Independent Blues Broadcast Association presenters, as their picks of the month. Sean Webster's album is Light of Day, and this is Since I Met You.

three tracks from the three albums that have been chosen by the IBBA presenters as their Picks of the Month albums. That was Burning Rope, the album Dissolution. I played you the track Flow. The one in the middle came from Lonesome Pete. He was on the Lonesome Highway, which you'll find on his album Devil's Deal. We started off with Sean Webster and Since I Met You. Title of that album, Light of Day. UK Blues Today on your favourite radio station. Let's take a look at some of the artists who are scheduled to be playing at the Boogaloo gig taking place in Torquay this weekend. We'll start with Teed Up and One Kind Word.

0: three of the artists playing in Torquay this weekend. Adam Sweet there with his working of Dead Flowers. The one in the middle came from Will Wilde, title track from his album Blues Is Still Alive. And we started off with Teed Up, a track from their album Hard Lesson to Learn. It was One Kind Word.
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0: UK Blues Today, playing tracks from artists who are scheduled to be playing at a blues venue around the country in the coming week. Also appearing in Torquay will be Danny Bryant.

0: fading away into the distance there. Three more of the artists appearing in Torquay this weekend. Chaz Strentz there with Don't Start. You'll find it on his album Acoustically Yours, Volume 2. The one in the middle came from The Achievers. And of course, Steve Fairbrush is one of their members. He'll be playing at Torquay. And we took a track from the Live at the SVA album, Voodoo Working. We started off with Danny Bryant and 21 from his latest release, Best of the Early Years.
1: Paul Styles.
0: UK Blues today, and I've got a couple of recently released singles to hand. We'll hear from Ross Harding after this one by the Dirty Weather Blues Review. Crash on the Levee.

0: Ross Harding is over here and on tour. That's Graveyard Blues, which is released as a single. And we started off those two with Dirty Weather Blues Review and Crash on the Levee. They've also put that one out as a single. You'll find our playlist on our website, ukbluestoday.co.uk. We're on our way to the top of the hour, but I'll be back soon with another hour of UK Blues. But for now,
1: it's time for a bonus track.
0: So let's go up to the hour with Ian Siegel and Sweet Souvenir from his All the Rage album. Yeah,

found an old postcard somewhere in the back of my head, written from the heart.

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0: Oh, yes, Albert Lee is a roadrunner.
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0: Welcome back to UK Blues Today. In this hour, I'll be playing you tracks from some of the artists who are scheduled to be playing at a blues venue somewhere around the country in the coming week. Bonnie Raitt is on our shores and has the Shakin' Shakin' Shakes.

Slimline Shufflers and the title track from their EP Turbo Island. Before that it was Claude Bourbon and Over the Mountain from his What's Up album. And we start off with Bonnie Raitt, Shakin' Shakin' Shakes from her album Dig In Deep. UK Blues Today on your favourite radio station, Robert John and The Wreck are over here touring around and promoting the latest release, Wreckage Volume 3. This is Areo.

Vince Lee and Sophie Lord put that out as a single late last year. It was called Free of Me. The one in the middle came from Split Whiskers, who went back to the album Down in the Swamp for Mellow Down Easy. And we started off with Robert John and the Wreck, Areo, and it's on the album Wreckage Volume 3.

The artists in this hour of UK Blues Today are scheduled to be playing at a blues venue somewhere around the country in the coming week. 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How about something from Mike Sanchez?

0: Recorded live at the Hive, that's the Portway Blues Band and I Don't Need No Doctor. Before it, a rendition of Texas Flood from the album AV3, so that's the Alex Voisey Blues Trio. And we start off with Mike Sanchez, Easy Boogie, from his album Women and Cadillacs.
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0: 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How about something from Emma Wilson?

0: Caspar Berry Rapkin, and recent single from him is called Vices. And before that, Emma Wilson doing a working of Spoonful. It's on her album, A Spoonful of Willie Dixon. Well, that's almost it from me, Paul Stiles. And by the way, check out our website, ukbluestoday.co.uk. That's where you'll find all the details about the tracks played on this week's show. I'll be back next week, right here at the same time. But now,
1: it's time for a bonus track.
0: So let's close with the Salmon City Blues Band and Too Much Whiskey.

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The Hollies with On a Carousel, which is written by three of the band members, Graham Nash, Alan Clark and Tony Hicks. Graham Nash sang lead vocals on the first verse alone and shared the remainder of the song with Alan Clark. The track was also covered by the progressive rock band Glass Moon, the American rock duo Shaw Blades and Mike Vickers, formerly a member of Manfred Mann, who recorded the song for his 1968 debut album, I Wish I Were in a Group Again.

Hello, this is Bill Everett with Technicolor Dreams. Over the next 2 hours, we have some fabulous, rare and unfamiliar bands from the 1960s and beyond. But this really isn't an oldie show, because to many of you, this will be new and exciting music. The music that laid down the foundations of progressive rock.

And in this first 60 minutes, we've got tracks by Loose Ends, Spencer's Washboard Kings, The Sonics, Lost Shakers, and Playground, as there is more to music than hits alone. And right now, the wonderful Acid Gallery.

The Little Black Egg from the Nightcrawlers, a 1960s garage rock band from Daytona Beach in Florida, not to be confused with a house act also called the Nightcrawlers. Plus, we also heard the Majority in a song called One Third, and not One Third, but all of them came from Hull. And we started off with an absolute favourite of mine called Dance Round the Maypole by the Acid Gallery, with a song written and produced by Roy Wood, who also sang backing vocals and played guitar on the track. But you'd never have guessed. It's Radio Seagull from the Lightship Jenny Bainton now with a Bobby Full of Four and a song written by Sonny Curtis of the Crickets. It's ranked at number 175 on the Rolling Stone list of the 500 greatest songs of all time and was named one of the 500 songs that shaped rock by the Rock and Roll Hall of Fame. And here is I Fought the Law.

0: It's Technicolor Dreams and Radio Seagull with brothers Les and Paul Barrett. Les being an English former professional footballer, and that was Julie Brown, Love's Captain Cook. Before that, we heard Good as Gold from the Caps. Sandwich somewhere in the middle with the Fairies and Get Yourself Home. This group developed out of the 1963 pub band Dane Stevens and the Deep Beats. And we began with I Fought the Law from the Bobby Fuller Four. 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

That was A Little While Longer by the Rising Suns. We also heard Lee Harmer's Popcorn and Hello Sunshine. And we began with London Social Degree, Never Leave Home Without One, from Billy Nichols, a British singer, songwriter, producer and director who came from the White City Estate in Shepherd's Bush in London. 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

We've just played Vic Richards with Jonathan Watsett. Plus, we heard Ice Cream Dream from Cartoon, a Scottish pop rock band whose debut album featured Jimmy Page as the guest musician. We also played The Mood of Hamilton and Why Can't There Be More Love? And we began that music mix with Copper Coloured Years by Consortium. 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

That's Strychnine by a rock and roll group from Washington State called the Sonics, who are counted as one of the pioneers of proto-punk and garage rock. They're renowned for their crude and brutal sound and for lead singer Cherry Rosalie's lyrics hinting at drugs, evil women, disturbing mental states, etc., etc., and screams. We also heard Los Shakers and Break It All. The band were formed in Montevideo, Uruguay, and modelled after the Beatles. They sang many songs in English, despite their location, and gained their greatest popularity in Argentina. And we began with Lazy Days from The Playground. This is Bill Everett, and in the next hour we have some more great songs from The Vegetable Garden, Deep Feeling, Ice and The Cat's Eyes. In a moment, Loose Ends, who are formed in Bexley Heath in Kent, and I Ain't Gonna Eat Out My Heart. And right now, Spencer's Washboard Kings, who had one Bill Oddie amongst their number. And this is Ordinary People.

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This is commercial-free Radio Seagull, where there is much more to the music than hits alone.

Dusty Springfield and the wonderful Son of a Preacher Man. The songwriters John Hurley and Ronnie Wilkins wrote the song with Aretha Franklin in mind. However, Atlantic Records producer and co-owner Jerry Wexler, who was recording Dusty Springfield's first Atlantic album in Memphis at the time, liked the song so much he suggested it to Springfield for the Dusty in Memphis album. This is Bill Everett here on Radio Seagull, online, on mobile, and on AM from the lightship Jenny Bainton in Hollingen Harbour with Technicolor Dreams. And in this final 60 minutes, we've got some more great music from the Jackpots, the Colours of Love, the Nerve, the Rumours, and the Electric Prunes, as there is more to music than hits alone. And right now, here's the Mops.

That's Pretty Colours by Deep Feeling. This interesting, though barely recorded mid-1960s British band fed members into other major psychedelic groups, including Traffic, Spooky Tooth, Family and the Blossom Tones. We also heard The Vegetable Garden and Even Stevens, and we began that mix with I'm Just a Mops by The Mops, one of Japan's best-known group sounds bands, particularly noted for their psychedelic period. They were founded by high school friends playing, at the start, mostly instrumental rock, a la the fabulously popular Ventures. But now a track by The Who, with the first version released as a single by the UK obscure band who are called Pudding. I kid you not, Pudding. Backing vocals on this particular recording were provided by The Who's sound engineer, Bob Pridden and Jess Roden from the Alan Brown set, whom Townsend credits with that Stevie Winwood type voice. And here is Magic Bus.

Ice with Whisper Her Name, Maria Lane. This British psychedelic pop band were formed at the University of Sussex, initially as the Baskervilles, later changing to Russell's Clump and then eventually Ice. Plus, we also heard I See the Rain from the Marmalade, a pop rock band from Glasgow whose tight harmonies were well regarded in their native Scotland. The group earned a long residency at London's Marquee Club. And we began with The Who and Magic Bus. 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In a moment on Technicolor Dreams, The Cat's Eyes.

Shangri-La from the band Mud, as in Tiger Feet Mud. And unbelievably, although they are regarded as major stars of the glam rock era, they actually started out in February of 1966. We also played Alan Sheldon and the Old Windmill Tree, and we began that mix with Tom Drum by the Cat's Eyes, who came from Evesham. You're listening to Radio Seagull, online, on mobile, and on AM from the lightship Jenny Bainton in Harlingen Harbour now, with Mandrake Paddle Steamer.

tres, cuatro.

It's Radio Seagull with the kids, and the sun is a laughing child. As well as that, we played Woolly Bully from the Dallas-based Sam the Sham and the Pharaohs. We also heard the Blossom Toes with When the Alarm Clock Rings, and we started off with Upminster Windows. Now, that sort of sounds like a firm of double glaciers, doesn't it? That was from Mandrake Paddle Steamer, a British psychedelic band whose story started in 1966 with core members Brierley and Engel, who would later resurface in Prowler and Liverpool Echo. Don't forget, we are a commercial-free radio station, and we're able to play more music between now and the top of the hour. 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But now, here's the Electric Prunes.

That was Mystery Lady by The Nerve, formerly known as Mark Fain and The Fontaines. Their songs were produced by Reg Presley from The Troggs, who, after seeing them in action in a hotel where The Troggs stayed, he became their manager in 1968. Finally, they issued their last single, You Wrecked My Life, as the Duffy Taylor Blues, before returning home as Virtual Unknowns. We also played a band from Los Angeles called The Rumors and Hold Me Now. And we started off with Get Me to the World on Time from The Electric Prunes, who came from Los Angeles, San Fernando Valley. But that is your lot from me for today, although there's more great music to come here on Radio Seagull, so stay exactly where you are. You can still write to us at Radio Seagull, P.O. Box 24, 8860 AA, Harlingen in the Netherlands. In a moment, the Jackpots, a Swedish pop group from Gothenburg, and Jack in the Box. And to play us out, I'm a Train from The Colours of Love, who counted one Elaine Page amongst their members. Thanks very much for listening. I'll catch you next time, either for some more Technicolor Dreams or the Underground Edition. So till then, from me, Bill Everett, wherever you are in the world, good night, good morning, good evening.

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Hello, you're in tune with Debbie Ashmore here on Radio Seagull for the next couple of hours. Starting off today with a bit of 1977 music from their Expect No Mercy album. That was Nazareth and Gone Dead Train. Do hope you're all having a fabulous, fabulous week. And I do hope that you can stick around with me for the full show. Plenty of fabulous music coming up. Carrying on now with a 1980 song. This is Rush from their Permanent Waves album and Spirit of the Radio.

Beginning there with the band Rush from their Permanent Waves album back from 1980 and Spirit of the Radio. Neil Peart wrote the lyrics as part both a tribute to radio's magic and a lament for how FM radio had shifted from freeform creativity to commercial rigidity in the late 1970s. The song reached number 13 in the UK singles chart, their biggest UK hit ever. Followed that with A Little Love from Biffy Clyro back from 2025 and their Futique album. Just want to say thank you so much to all the wonderful messages we've received following the announcement of Rick's health issues. Really is appreciated. Okay, coming up for you now, let's have a Radio Seagull triple play. Starting off with the 1969 song, The Court of the Crimson King from King Crimson.

Playing the best in alternative and progressive music. You're in tune with Radio Siegel, and that started that triple play there back in 1969 with King Crimson and the song The Court of the Crimson King. We followed that with a 1977 song, Highways of the Sun, from Camel, from their album Rain Dances. And we've just been listening to Genesis from 1974 in the Lamp, and the album The Lamb Lies Down on Broadway, and Carpet Crawlers. Carpet Crawlers is one of Genesis' most symbolically dense and narratively important songs, and it was written for The Lamb Lies Down on Broadway in 1974. It depicts Rail moving through a red carpeted corridor filled with kneeling figures, crawling towards a mystery door, a scene loaded with imagery of rebirth, entrapment and spiritual misdirection. Well, you're in tune with Debbie Ashmore here on Radio Siegel, and I do hope that you're enjoying the music today. Why not drop me a line and let me know? It's debbie@radiosiegel.com. Okay, time now for a couple of songs from bands over here from the East Anglia region. Starting off with a band that I have played many times and I've seen many times, the excellent Mother Blackcap, from their Caveman TV album from 2023, and the song Three Fools.

Radio Sigil, where there's more to music than hits alone. And we're playing in there a couple of bands from the East Anglia region, starting off with the wonderful Mother Blackcap from their Caveman TV album and the song Three Falls. And we've just been listening to A Dog at the Opera from their debut album called A Deep Breath In from 2025 and the song For the Last Time. Well, coming up for you now, we're going to have some more 2025 music. This is King Gizzard and the Lizard Wizard from their Phantom Island album and the song Grow Wings and Fly.

began there with King Gizzard and the Lizard Wizard from their Phantom Island album and the song Grow Wings and Fly. And we've just been listening to some brand new 2026 music. That was from the band Eden Bridge from their Set the Dark on Fire album and the song of the same name. As you are all aware now, we are commercial free here on Radio Seagull, so we get the chance for that one bonus track per hour. And I'm afraid it's time for that bonus track this hour, and we're going to be playing over to the top of the hour this week with the band Dream Theatre from their Parasomnia album from 2025 and Bend the Clock. Just wondered if you could take a look at our website, go on over to the merchandise tab, and if there is anything that you would like, if you did purchase it, that really would help us out here. I do hope you can be with me in hour two, and here are Dream Theatre and Bend the Clock.

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Rocking into hour two of the Debbie Ashmore programme here on Radio Seagull with a bit of Deep Purple there from their Machine Head album. And that was Highway Star from back from 1972. Time now for a band that I actually heard on the Rick Mark show the other day. This is the band Oak from their album The Third Sleep from 2025 and the song Shimmer.

Playing for you first there, we had the band Oak from their album The Third Sleep and the song Shimmer, a band I heard on the Rick Marks show here on Radio Seagull the other day, liked them, thought I'd give them a spin. If you did want to listen to Rick Marks, he's every Wednesday at midday. And we followed that with a bit of live music, Cheap Trick at Budokan back from 1979, and Ain't That a Shame. If you've just joining me in hour two, I just want to say welcome along. I forgot to do that earlier, so my apologies. And coming up for you now, we've got a Radio Seagull triple play, starting off with the band Long Earth from their An Ordinary Life album and the song Morpheus.

Radio Seagull playing the best in alternative and progressive rock. And we started that triple play there with the band Long Earth from their An Ordinary Life album and the song Morpheus. We followed that with the band Palace and their song Violet Sky from their album 25. And we've just been listening to Ebb from their album The Mirror from their and the song Evenfall. Well, thought we'd celebrate a bit of Scottish prog rock there. You're in tune with Debbie Ashmore here on Radio Seagull, and would you like to get in touch with me? Why not send me an email? I'd love to hear from you. It's debbie@radioseagull.com. Time now for a couple of bands from East Anglia. Starting off with one of my favourite bands from over here. This is the band Gehenna, back from 2023, and their song Hollow.

A couple of songs there celebrating our East Anglia region. We started off with the wonderful Gehenna and their song Hollow, and we've just been listening to Retro Firefly with her 2025 single Fleeting. She's based here in Lowestoft and she's playing at the First Light Festival on the Saturday. If you are in the area, she's on the Suffolk Sound Stage and she's on there from 6 till 6:30. Definitely worth going to see. As I say, you're in tune with Debbie Ashmore here on Radio Seagull. And coming up for you now, we're going to have a couple of songs for our great friend David Webb. Now, I am going to name you Slave to Rock and Roll, David Webb, because I know that you do go to plenty and plenty of gigs. But this next song is Frank Carducci and the Fantastic Squad from their album The Answer with the song Slave to Rock and Roll.

A couple of songs there I'm dedicating especially for David Webb, starting off with the fantastic Frank Carducci and the Fantastic Squad from their album The Answer, the song Slave to Rock and Roll. And they've just been playing some fabulous concerts by all accounts. I've been reading the blogs, sounds like everyone's having a fabulous time. And we've just been listening to Lucid from This Lonely Town and Where Have the Flowers Gone. Okay, you've been in tune with Debbie Ashmore here on Radio Seagull, but unfortunately this next song is going to be my last today. That clock ticks round, I have so much fun. As you all know, we are advert free here on Radio Seagull, and just wondered if you'd like to take a look at our Patreon page. If you could become a paid member, that really would help us out here on Radio Seagull. Going to be leaving you this week with the band Fairport Convention from their Lesion Leaf album and Matty Groves. I do hope you've enjoyed the music, and I do hope that you can be with me the same time, the same place next week. Thank you so much for listening, and here are Fairport Convention and Matty Groves.

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Hello there, and welcome to the program. The program coming to you, of course, from Radio Seagull. We are live here in the harbour, a very wet and windy harbour, it has to be said tonight. The harbour, of course, in Harlingen in the Netherlands. We are live for you tonight, as we have been for over a week now. And myself and Andy Brooks here will be taking you through the night with all the very best music we can possibly lay our hands on. We opened up this evening with a stirring little number there from Barclay James, Harvest, of course. That one taken from the album Everyone Is Everybody Else, released all the way back in 1975. Dare I say, 1900 Vaven Zaventuk, if my Dutch is to be believed and understood by some of our Dutch crew around the place. I'm sure they'll tell me if I've got it wrong in any case. My thanks to Debbie Ashmore, by the way. If you were listening to Radio Seagull a few moments ago, you will have heard Debbie playing some fabulous music for you. Anyway, I think it's high time that I stopped waffling and started playing some music for you. And this next one, speaking of all things Dutch, comes from Dutch band Betty Servert on Radio Seagull, live from the Jenny Bainton.

0: say I really do like that one from Betty Cervert. It's simply called Calling. It kind of takes a little while to get going, a bit like myself this evening, it has to be said. But we got there in the end, just gone 15 minutes after 7 o'clock on a Thursday. I kind of have to keep reminding myself exactly what day it is. When you've been here over a week, and I think Andy, who's standing behind me, will agree with this, you do kind of rather lose track of time, do you not?
1: You do indeed, but it's a nice July day.
0: It's a nice July day, at least it's certainly... Pardon? I didn't quite trot that when you said it. Yes, indeed. No, we haven't been here quite that long yet, but it was a nice day today, but then it turned just a little bit windy and a little bit wet. It normally does around this time of the evening as Radio Seagull gets going live. But we don't mind. We're nice and snug here in the studio. Hopefully you are nice and snug at home as well, as we go all the way back now to 1970.

Well, now, there's a tune which I almost decided to save for tomorrow night because, once again, Friday being Friday, as of last Friday, myself and Andy Brooks will actually be swapping around, so you can expect to hear Andy Brooks at this time, and I'll be along later on in the evening, around about 10 o'clock. But that's Friday. We won't worry too much about that just at the moment. That's Al Stewart, of course, and Year of the Cat. You are listening.

some music from a chap who I think I did mention a few days ago, celebrated his 85th birthday a couple of weeks ago, and his music and his thoughts and his lyrics were all over the place on all the different radio and TV channels. But I think we can still sit back, relax and enjoy a bit of Bob Dylan.

0: 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And apart from the various frequencies that I mentioned a little bit earlier on, don't forget we are available all night and all day and 7 days a week and all the rest of it at www.radioseagull.com, and you can find out just who's on when and where, and lots of interesting information about our merchandise as well. 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That was Roxette from Dr. Feelgood, and well, we don't have a doctor on board, but we have a fine crew with lots of able-bodied seamen, I guess, and women as well today. But one in particular who I'd like to introduce to you right now is a gentleman by the name of Richard.
1: Yes.
0: Hi there, Richard.
1: Hello.
0: You've been on board now for how many days?
1: 3 days.
0: 3 days.
1: Three, and 4 days, yeah. From Monday.
0: And originally, I think, from Amsterdam.
1: Yes.
0: And what can you just give us a brief little sort of expose about what you do in Amsterdam? What do you get up to?
1: I'm working in Amsterdam in a big supermarket.
0: Right.
1: And free time, I do a lot of other things with the museum trams.
0: Very good. So and you like volunteering as well?
1: Yes, and sometimes I'm helping here on the ship.
0: Yeah.
1: For painting. Keep the lady in wet, good shape.
0: Absolutely. I think I saw you early this morning going around with a mop and bucket. So
1: yes.
0: you'd never refuse to do anything.
1: No. Every job is good for me. Also cleaning the toilet.
0: Yes. Well, you know, look, somebody has to do it.
1: Yes.
0: And it's absolutely fabulous that you do take the time to come spend the time with us, especially at this very important time for us here when we're broadcasting live. And we've got, of course, the tall ships race coming up.
1: Yeah.
0: You're not going to be around for that, though, are you?
1: Maybe in the last weekend. Right. Helping.
0: Well, listen. Oh, yes. One final question, which I intend asking each and every member of the crew, and that is two things. What's the best thing about life on board, and what do you not like? And you have to be honest. What do you not like about being on board? The good things first.
1: The good thing is the atmosphere is very good with all the people together.
0: Yeah.
1: For such a long time on the ship.
0: Of course.
1: You know, it's all much better.
0: Like being with a
1: family.
0: Big family, absolutely.
1: Big family, yes.
0: And seeing something that maybe you could do without?
1: Smartphone. No internet.
0: Well, I wouldn't know anything about that. Listen, we also ask our guests to choose a tune, and what have you chosen for us?
1: I've chosen the Rolling Stones and No Satisfaction.
0: All right, thank you very much indeed, Richard. And here come the Rolling Stones on Radio Seagull, live from the lightship / radio ship, Jenny Bainton.

You are listening to the live programs coming to you from Radio Seagull. And indeed, we are jamming all through the month of June, live from the lightship, stroke radio ship, Jenny Bainton. I'm Chris Kennedy, through until 10 o'clock tonight, and thereafter it will be Andy Brooks. So something to look forward to, at least a bit later on. And Bob Marley and the Wailers, of course. And just ahead of that, the Rolling Stones, still searching for all that satisfaction. And that was the choice of our crew member, Richard. No rest for the wicked. He's off to do something else now. He needs to be scraping rust off certain parts of the ship and painting it a nice bright red. Or maybe he's just making a cup of coffee, perhaps. Two sugars in mine, please, Richard. And we'll look forward to that. And maybe even a little cookie. A crumbly cookie to go with that. That would be absolutely delicious. Right now, music from the Steve Miller Band. Rockin' Me on Radio Seagull.

0: Hello to you, especially if you have just tuned our way. Where have you been for about the last 55 minutes or so? You're a little bit late, but we'll forgive you this once, all right? As long as you promise to just leave it on Radio Seagull and keep listening throughout the night, because we have lots of great music for you coming up between, first of all, between now and 10 o'clock with yours truly, and then thereafter with Mr. Andy Brooks, who, as usual, as he, I think, has been doing every night for about the last week, he's there in the corner with his various accoutrements out, looking for new music to play. I say accoutrements,
1: on my lap.
0: On your lap. We used to say laptop, but somebody told me the other day, we don't say laptop anymore. So anyway. But you're browsing away, and happy browsing, by the way.
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1: Because we don't let a computer tell us what to do.
0: Nobody tells us what to do. This is the whole... Yes, indeed.
1: Hand-selected.
0: 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We move now from Steely Dan, who are doing it again, to another band who are going to do it for you right now. And if I turn the fader up, it works. Brilliant. The Allman Brothers Band on Radio Seagull. This is Pony.

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Well, now, there's a track I have been just dying to play for you ever since I came on board the Jenny Bainton. Used to have it many, many moons ago, I think, as a youngster growing up. And, in fact, I had it on a cassette tape, if you remember what those were. Unfortunately, a bit like myself, it hasn't really stood the test of time very well. It's starting to get a bit frayed around the edges. So no chance of playing that for you. But fortunately, I discovered it here on board ship. So there you go. King Crimson in the court of the Crimson King. We're going to have another one of our crew members to have a little chin wag with in just a few moments' time. But before I go any further, actually, I would also like to play that one specially for Adrian and Co., who I think they're in the throes of packing a suitcase at the moment. So hope you've remembered all the essentials, and we wish you bon voyage, and thank you for all your help and efforts and work about the place, particularly here in the studio on board the ship. And we'll see you on your return. In the meantime, here's one of my favourite Dutch records of all time. This will bring certain people of a certain age back to a particular time and place, I dare say. It's Armand and Ben Ichtenin.

toch bij je blijven. Maar je pa die wil het niet. 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

0: Yes, indeed. A classic Dutch track for you there from Armand and Ben Ichtemin. Well, I did promise you that we'd be chatting to another member of our rather amazing crew that we have here. Now, we've up until recently, it was only just about, I think, four or five of us most days. And two of those people, both Martin, we have a Dutch Martin and we have a slightly less Dutch Martin, and that's the one I've got beside me here in the studio as I speak. Hello, Martin.
1: Good evening, Christopher.
0: Now then, you have many, many roles on board. I mean, you've got, you're a bit like Sitsi, you've got sort of fingers in all sorts of pies.
1: Yes, well, we have to, don't we? You know, you can't just stick to one thing.
0: Absolutely,
1: There's always a job to do.
0: There is, and you're usually the one that is either doing it, or in my case, when I'm trying to do something, I usually can't find half the things I need, but I know a man who does.
1: Oh, yes, I am the man that does.
0: Yeah, I'm always kind of saying, Martin, do you know where I can find this, that, or the other? But one of your main things, now, we've got the weekend coming up, so that means an open day, so we will be welcoming people from all about the place, from either here in Harlingen or further afield. People are visiting here each and every day. So between 1 and 5 o'clock on Friday, Saturday and Sunday, people can come aboard, have a good look around. And your role is very important on that day. Tell us a little bit about that.
1: Well, it's basically just selling or trying to sell the merchandise, T-shirts, stickers, mugs, coasters, and all that sort of thing.
0: I actually popped in and bought myself a T-shirt.
1: You did, yes. Yeah. I'm quite surprised.
0: Why? Because I'm normally first new bit of clothing I think I've bought in years. But there you go. I do have a very old Radio Seagull T-shirt, but it's sort of in a bit like myself. It's in rag order. But I personally thought it was extremely good value.
1: Well, we do try our hardest.
0: And it looks great. Bought a couple of coasters as well, which I'm looking forward to taking home and showing off the next time I have people around. And you accept all currencies and cards?
1: We'll accept anything, yeah.
0: I think I paid you in pennies.
1: You did, yes, but all the pennies add up, as you know.
0: Anyway, listen, thank you very much indeed on behalf of all of us here at Radio Seagull for all the hard work you do and all the efforts. And you're here for quite some time.
1: I'm here till the end.
0: Well, aren't we all?
1: Yes.
0: Thank you. Rightio. Martin, now, you've chosen, tell us about this particular piece of music. Oh, one more question, actually, before we do that. Uh-huh. I'm asking everybody, what's the favourite thing about life on board and what don't they like about life on board?
1: Which one do you want first?
0: Well, first, let's go for the, what do you really love about being on board?
1: The camaraderie between us all.
0: Absolutely, I'll go along with that.
1: Between the Dutch crew and the English DJs and the English crew, we're all...
0: One big family.
1: Yes, one big family. That's the word I was looking for.
0: Yep, very good. And on the downside, I mean, it doesn't have to be too negative, but I think you and me possibly agree on this one. What don't you like about life on board?
1: I don't like all the stairs.
0: I know. What can we do about it?
1: It doesn't matter what you have to do or where you have to go, you have to use a set of stairs.
0: Absolutely. And
1: by the end of the evening, your knees have just about had it.
0: I know. I get up in the morning and my knees have had it. But there you go. Listen, this piece of music you've chosen, tell me this.
1: REM, it just reminds me of a certain person who won't be listening tonight, but... it goes out to her.
0: All right, lovely. Thank you very much indeed from all of us.
1: Thank you for having me,
0: once again. You're listening to Radio Seagull live on board the lightship Jenny Bainton. Here is that tune chosen by Martin. It's REM.

There you have some recently released music, released earlier on this year from a band based in Soweto in South Africa. They're called BCUC, and the track in question there was Unda Mac. Ganda. Lovely stuff indeed. That certainly got my toes tapping. You're listening to Radio Seagull. We're coming to you live. We're on all the usual frequencies where you'll find us throughout

It's a little bit too early to be saying goodbye, but we'll be here right throughout the night, and we being Radio Seagull, coming to you live from the Lightship Jenny Bainton. It was Smokey Robinson and the Miracles, and I like it like that, one of their early hits, I think, from either the very late 1950s or early 1960s. I think they've been going round about since 1958 or thereabouts, if not even earlier. Good stuff from Smokey and the gang there. And then on to a great and a lively little belter there from Carter, the Unstoppable Sex Machine, Only Living Boy in New Cross. And there will be people listening to this in this part of the world, that being the north of the Netherlands. Maybe you don't quite know where New Cross is. Well, I can tell you because I lived there for a little while, a very short period of my life, but quite an exciting one, it has to be said. And you'll find New Cross in basically South London. And so you get into London, you head south, and well, you'll come across New Cross at some point in your travels. Well worth a visit, I'd say. They do a nice, do some nice fish and chips down there, as indeed they do here in the Netherlands. And I'll be out and about over the weekend sampling some of the kibbeling, or maybe even a nice piece of apple cake. Now, that would go down well at the weekend. But enough of my thoughts about food, because we are going to continue now with music from Jake Bugg. I don't think I've had a Jake Bugg track on the program so far this week, so let's remedy that situation right now with Jake Bugg, and this one is Lightning Bolt.

There's somebody who always manages to take you on a very interesting musical journey, fabulous lyrics, as you would expect, of course, from Suzanne Vega, where you're there with two tracks kind of rolled into one, the first one being Iron Bound, and that was followed by Fancy Poultry. And I just couldn't resist a track or a tune with the name Fancy Poultry for some reason. I'm starting to feel hungry again. Anyway, enough about food, because I need to tell you that this is Radio Seagull live from the Jenny Bainton here in Harlingen Harbour in the Netherlands, 105.6 FM. That's megahertz, I believe, if you know what those are. And then if you're more into your kilohertz, well, then you need to get on to AM, where you'll find us on 747, and if none of that takes your fancy, there's always the old reliable. 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Here's somebody who's been around for many, many a long year. Saw him recently on a TV program back in the UK, and he's sounding and looking just as good as ever. Here's music now from Joe Bonamassa.

There you have it. Well, some pieces of music, that one in particular, they just make you want to go, wow, at the end. Don't you just wish you were there? I've said that about recordings of concerts before, but that sounds like it was a fabulous night. Music from Joe Bonamassa. Now, yesterday evening, and I think it was possibly around about this time, we had a request in from Billy in Dublin, County Dublin, in fact, over there in Ireland. He wanted to hear some Hot Chip. Couldn't quite lay my hands on any Hot Chips at the time, but we don't forget about you here at Radio Seagull. We keep on searching until we find what you're looking for. And so, for Billy tonight, here comes music from Hot Chip, and this one is Playboy.

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him say. It's just coming up on 10 minutes after 9 o'clock on a Thursday evening, heading into Thursday night, and we look forward to Andy Brooks coming along at 10 o'clock. In the meantime, it's yours truly, Chris Kennedy, in for what's left of this hour, and to kick off this hour, Eagles' Good Day in Hell, hotly followed by Manfred Mann's Earth Band, and that was all about lies through the 80s. Well, I think listening to the lyrics of that one, those lies continue to this very day. But we won't worry about them, because all we really care about here at Radio Seagull is playing you the very best music 24 hours a day. We are live from the lightship, Jenny Bainton, with music now from Steve Wynn.

That was rather good, I have to say. Great tune from Mr. Steve Wynn, and a recent release from Steve called Roosevelt Avenue. 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Always something of interest for you with regards to us here at Radio Seagull on board the lightship Jenny Bainton, which is our home and has been for many a long year now, to check out the history, because I know there are lots of people that kind of scratch their heads when they hear that there's a lightship, not only just a lightship, but a radio station on a lightship. Now, that's something of interest to you, perhaps. And if you're that interested and you're anywhere near Harlingen over the weekend, do pop down and see us. We will welcome you with open arms on Friday or Saturday or even Sunday, between the hours of 1 p.m. and 5 in the afternoon. We're going to sort of change musical tack just ever so slightly for the next few minutes now. Those of you that regularly tune into my program do know I love a bit of country music. I like my country rock and my alt country, as they sometimes call it now. But this one takes us way, way back to the beginning of it all with the Byrds, and You Ain't Going Nowhere.

listening in and around the Harlingen area. That's a good place to start. If you're slightly further afield, you might like to tune into our AM frequency, which is 747 kilohertz AM. 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And our epic track for tonight, we tend to go for something around about this time of the evening, which you can really just sink your teeth into, or just lay back, put your feet up, relax and enjoy the music for about 18 minutes or so. And this time round, it is the sound of Renaissance, and we're going to hear Ashes Are Burning.

0: Gallagher. Wasn't that just absolutely fabulous, absolutely amazing? Thank you. I'll do the announcing from here on in, if you don't mind.
1: Arigato, thank you so much. You've been a wonderful audience.
0: That is music from Renaissance, and as I say, ashes are burning, the kind of thing that most radio stations either don't have the time to play, or they just haven't got the inclination, really, or the imagination. But we do here at Radio Seagull, and we aim to please, as always. We've got loads of time. We don't have commercials to squeeze in every 15 minutes or so. So we do like to have what we call the epic track, and that was our epic for this evening. You are listening to live radio from Radio Seagull. We're here on board the radio lightship Jenny Bainton. We're in a rather wet and windy Harlingen Harbour for you tonight, and we'll be battening down the hatches, I dare say, a little bit later on once we get Andy Brooks settled into the studio. He's coming along in just about 10 minutes time. So I've a couple more I want to squeeze in for you this evening, beginning with this one, an oldie from Procol Harum, Conquistador on Radio Seagull.

0: Great stuff. Oh, more applause. Thank you. It's not down to me. It's down to the wonderful Procol Harum there performing for you live, just for you here on Radio Seagull. That, of course, was Conquistador. And just coming through the door of the studio is one Mr. Andy Brooks. You have been hard at it.
1: Hard at it, yes.
0: Hard at work,
1: yes,
0: I mean.
1: Yeah, it, yes.
0: Delving through the record library here on board, and not to mention all that stuff you brought with you. You brought tons.
1: Well, yeah, it was kind of like weighted the plane down a bit in the hand luggage, you know.
0: We were
1: tons of music.
0: Yeah, we nearly weren't taking off from the airport back home. But, and of course... I was partially to blame because, of course, I'm still back in the day where you brought a case full of load of CDs with you. So that was, you know, some people just have lots of stuff in digital format these days, but not I. Well, I have one or two, but I do like the old CDs, and had to leave my vinyl at home, unfortunately. Because not only is it heavy, it just takes up far too much space, and you don't want to be carrying that around Schiphol Airport at 3 o'clock in the morning, I can tell you. Anyway, it's Chris Kennedy signing off for this evening, and as we did last week, we are going to swap around programming wise tomorrow. So Andy will be in the 7 to 10 spots, and I'll be taking over then around about 10 o'clock. I will talk to you then. In the meantime, once again, just stuck my head out the porthole, and it definitely is, it has to be said, nice weather for ducks, and that just happens to be the title of this next one, which comes to us from Lemon Jelly. Till tomorrow evening at 10 from me. Bye now.

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My many thanks to Chris Kennedy for the

last 3 hours. And getting the program started tonight was Heather Nova from 2011, and I'm here, yes, here I am. And that was followed by Ned's Atomic Dustbin and Happy, and very happy I am to be here with you once again. I've got another 3 hours of hand-selected tunes for you. I hope you can stay with me for the duration. I've managed to pull together another covers hour thanks to some much appreciated donations from crew members here. So they've given me actually some rather good ones that I'll be playing you a bit later on. And then as we go into the midnight hour, we'll have a no-nonsense hour, just as much music as I can possibly squeeze in. And although I might talk and you might be listening, hopefully most of what you'll be hearing will be music.

Music there, firstly by Dutch and Belgian band Drive Like Maria, and a track from their eponymous album released in 2012, that was Woke Up Hard, and that was followed by Treetop Flyers from Palomino and Wild Winds. Well, the wild winds are definitely blowing here in Harlingen, but we're quite safe here in the harbour, I gotta say. But just looking over the wall here at the Zuider Pier in Harlingen Harbour, the waves the other side are a whole other story. They're rather choppy and, well, you could almost surf them, I would say. But it's quite wild over there. The winds are blowing in here this evening in Harlingen, but I hope you're safely and snugly tucked up at home and enjoying the music that we've got to play for you. And here now from 1978 is music from Wire.

the wonderful Sonic Youth from 2009 there. That was Antenna, lifted from their current album, The Eternal, and Wire it was before that, speaking of antennas, and Outdoor Miner from 1978. I hope you've got your antenna standing tall and you're receiving 105.6 FM nice and clearly here in Harlingen. It's Andy Brooks here with you for a Thursday evening. If you'd like to get in touch with us directly to the studio, you can email us quite simply at studio@radioseagull.com. That's the email address that gets you through to us here directly in the studio. I'm looking at the email screen as I speak. See an email from our friends Stevie and Benta in Norway. Hello to you. I hope you enjoyed Chris's program and hope you continue to enjoy what I have to offer. But if you'd like to get in touch yourself, as I say, the email address is studio at

0: Now, that one will give you nightmares. I'm not entirely sure exactly what that song is about, but I suppose you could interpret it for yourself, and I interpret it as being all about zombies of the night coming to do whatever zombies of the night do to you. And that's Van de Graaff Generator from 1975. And the Sleepwalkers was the name of that. You're listening to Radio Seagull, coming to you live from the Radio Lightship Jenny Bainton moored in Harlingen Harbour. And tomorrow being Friday, of course, we're looking forward to greeting visitors to the ship. I haven't seen the weather forecast. I'll check it out for you a bit later on. If you're thinking of coming down to say hi to us, we'd love to see you. Come and take a look around the shop. Come and visit our merchandise store. Although, watch out for that Martin. He's got a sales patter about him. You know, he even managed to get Mr. Kennedy to buy some stuff off of him. So, you know, if he could do that, I tell you, he'll manage to sell you anything. He'll sell you the rust off the ship, I expect. But we'd love to see you down here.
1: I was just going to suggest, don't even suggest selling rust off the ship. He probably will do it.
0: You would indeed. For a tall price as well. You'd have to remortgage your house, most likely. But if you'd like to come down and see us tomorrow, we are open to visitors between 1 p.m. and 5 p.m. We'd love to see you here. We'll show you around the ship and tell you all about it. It's an interesting vessel. It's a lightship, and if you don't know what that is, then you definitely need to come down and take a look, because it'll probably be like no ship you've ever seen before. So do come on down to the Sound Pier in Harlingen Harbour. As I always say, we're the bright red lightship. You can hardly miss us. In fact, you'll probably see us before you know where you're going. The most prominent feature, of course, being our mast, which is currently emitting our FM signal on 105.6 megahertz. But as I say, I'll check out the weather for you. If you're in two minds and you're not sure what it's going to be like, you know, you kind of want the sun to be shining, I know, don't we all? But hopefully I'll have some good news on that front once I've taken a look. And I can hopefully bring you some good news on that front. So stay tuned. In the meantime, here's Simple Minds.

That's something from Brian Eno together with David Byrne from 2010, and that's Life is Long. And that was preceded by Simple Minds from 1981 and Sweat in Bullets. Well, we're not doing that here on the ship. It's long trousers and jumper pullovers, shirts, jackets. It's a rather chilly evening here in the harbour, but we're nice and toasty here in the studio, mainly because of all the equipment and lights that are on in here. They keep us nice and comfortable, comfortably warm, one might say, as opposed to comfortably numb, of which I have a version coming up in Covers Hour, which is on the way very soon. But don't forget to check us out on Patreon if you get the chance. 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There's lots of good information on there, including a couple of pics from the studio here on the Jenny Bainton, so you can see the layout that I'm looking at here right now, and that I'm broadcasting from, with our wonderful mixer in front of us, the good old-fashioned kind, you know, none of these modern-day slippy-slidey fader-type things. No. Proper good old-fashioned mixing console, and there's also the first hour of our broadcasts up there as well, which Chris Kennedy kicked us off all that time ago. It seems so long ago now, Wednesday evening last week. So our first hour between 7 p.m. and 8 p.m. when we kicked off our live programs is up there on Patreon for you to listen back to at your leisure. Right now, here's music from American band Mara.

tomorrow. A band from Philadelphia in the USA, headed up by Dave Belanco, and from their album Life is a Problem back in 2010. And that was Bright Morning Stars here on Radio Seagull, where on the way is Covers Hour. And once again, I must thank particularly Sisa and a couple of other members of the crew who have rustled up some real gems to fill the gaps in my collection for this very last Covers Hour of our live broadcasts. It's only our last Covers Hour because I left a stash of them at home by accident, and I meant to bring them with me, but unfortunately I'm here without them, so I've made the best of what I've got, but got some real goodies coming up on the way. And I'll finish off this hour with some, let's see, what shall I finish up with? Let's finish up with some Kris Kristofferson together with Jackson Browne. Yeah, let's have this. Something from his 1999 album, The Austin Sessions, which contains stripped-down recordings of some of Kristofferson's best-known songs. And as I say, on this one, he's joined by Jackson Browne. This is their rendition of Me and Bobby McGee.

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It's Covers Hour, the very last one of my live programmes, which kicked off with a bang. Megadeth it was, with their version of the Alice Cooper song No More Mr. Nice Guy, and that was followed by Bright Eyes from 2012 and a rendition of the White Stripes song We're Gonna Be Friends, which Bright Eyes recorded along with Swedish duo First Aid Kit as part of a charity album called Cool for School, for raising money to provide school meals in South African high schools. And speaking of the White Stripes, here they are with a track from their 2000.

0: It's Covers Hour here on Radio Seagull, and I don't know if you can really call that one a cover, but it's a version of a traditional American folk song, which I'm sure you've heard before somewhere. It's called The House of the Rising Sun, and that one comes from Bob Dylan, and it was actually recorded in 1960. Well, he recorded it in 1961. It was featured on his debut eponymous album in 1962. But of course we all know and love, I'm sure, the Animals version, but that didn't come out until 1964. So there you go, Bob Dylan did a version first, but so many people have actually recorded versions of that song, amongst them that I can remember, the likes of Nina Simone. Who else was I showing you there, Chris?
1: Now you're asking me. Putting you on the spot.
0: Putting you on the spot. Seeing if you remember all the people that I was telling you had recorded a version of that song. But yes, quite a number, it has to be said. And that was preceded by the White Stripes and their version of the Blind Willie McTell song, Your Southern Can Is Mine, whatever that might mean. That one coming from their 2000 album, Distill, here on Radio Seagull. Now, you might recognise this next one if you know your XTC, but this version is rather off the wall and comes to us from Al Kooper of Blood, Sweat and Tears. Check this out, it's fantastic.

0: Well, it might be the last covers hour of this live broadcast for me, but it could well be the most interesting one. There we heard Al Cooper, and what a rendition of Making Plans for Nigel that was, the XTC song. Really, and I love those sorts of covers. They, when somebody takes somebody else's song and reinvents it in such an original way and an entertaining way as well, absolutely fantastic. That's gotta be the cover of the covers that I've played over the past week or so, I'd say. And then we heard The Cars with their version of a song by an American garage band from 1965 called The Nightcrawlers. That was their version of The Little Black Egg. And of course, as you can imagine, the most covered car song would be, what do you think, Mr. Chris Kennedy, if you had to guess?
1: Well, if I had to guess,
0: what would be the most covered car song?
1: Well, it's going to be Drive, surely.
0: Spot on.
1: Thank
0: you're
1: you.
0: Absolutely right.
1: Proving I'm still awake.
0: And this version that I'm going to play for you now comes from Britta Phillips of the band Luna from 2016.

describe that. Exotic, psychedelic. Bit of version of Kinds by the Dandy Warhols of Gordon Lightfoot's Wreck of the Edmund Fitzgerald, which features on the original release of their Black album in 2004. There were only a few runs of the original release made, and then on subsequent pressings that track there didn't feature, but they have now released it on its own to make it more widely available. And there was also music before that by Britta Phillips, who is one of the members of the band Luna with her husband Dean Wareham. And from her album Luck or Magic was her version of Drive here on Radio Seagull on a wet and windy Thursday night here in Harlingen Harbour. I've just put my head out the porthole and immediately regretted it. The rain is absolutely pouring down out there, but we're nice and snug here in the studio, and my head is now drying off, and I hope you're nice and snug at home or snug wherever you might be and enjoying the music from us here. Covers Hour continues now with a rendition of Louie Louie, this one from The Pretenders.

few rocky numbers to get your feet tapping this evening on Covers Hour. First up, it was The Pretenders with Louie Louie, a song written by Richard Berry, and of course a hit in the 60s for The Kingsmen. That was followed by Joe Jackson and his version of the Fleetwood Mac song Oh Well. And lastly, Joan Jett and the Black Hearts with Summertime Blues. You're listening to Radio Seagull. We're live from the radio lightship Jenny Bainton, moored in a wet and windy Harlingen Harbour this Thursday evening. It's Covers Hour, the last one of my live programmes here, and we'll have a few familiar ones to round off this hour with, I think. And here's one that will be familiar to many, I'm sure, by a certain 80s band called The Tourists.

Originally a hit for Andy Williams in 1963, that's The Beats and their version of Can't Get Used to Losing You. Before that, the good old Tourists, I think I said they were from the 80s, but actually that one there, 1979, just squeaked in before the 80s, featuring the vocals, of course, of Annie Lennox before she went on to record with Eurythmics. And there was the Tourists' version of I Only Want to Be With You, originally Dusty Springfield's debut single, if you remember that, all the way back in 1964. And if you do, you remember more than I do. But then, I'm not old enough to remember 1964. But I don't mean to boast. And we've got a couple more to see us through to the end of tonight's covers hour. And I just have to squeeze this one in, because it's, again, another song that's been covered by several. And I do love the Pet Shop Boys version. But here's Willie Nelson with Always On My Mind.

0: It is, of course, Willie Nelson. And always on my mind, from which year, Mr. Chris Kennedy, would you think?
1: It's going to be a long time ago. I'm sorry, I'm doing up a cookie.
0: No, sorry.
1: A cookie in my mouth at the moment.
0: I'm just getting my own back. I put you on the... You put me on the spot the other night, trying to guess a year, and now I'm returning the favour.
1: I think he did write it back in the 60s, so it could be... Could be any time, really.
0: Okay, so there we are. That's covers hours for this live broadcast. Hope you've enjoyed them, and I'm sure you'll hear one or two more covers slipped into our, you know, in amongst all the other original music over the coming nights here on Radio Seagull. But on the way is No Nonsense Hour, and I'll finish this last covers hour with the Lemonheads featuring Liv Tyler from their 2009 album Varsions. This is their version of Leonard Cohen's Hey, That's No Way to Say Goodbye.

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It's a song called Stay With Me. I think we know another song with that title, but that one there is by Ryan Adams from his eponymous 2014 album. It's No Nonsense Hour as we go into the midnight hour here on Radio Seagull.

Live from the Jenny Bainton, Andy Brooks on Radio Seagull.

It's No Nonsense Hour here on Radio Seagull, something I do in my regular programs on a Tuesday, where it's as little chat as possible and as much music as possible. But you do like to know what you heard, don't you? So I'll just tell you about that. It was the Motels first from 1981, and Days Are Okay, in brackets, but the nights were made for love, weren't they just? Then it was Solomon Burke, the original, Everybody Needs Somebody to Love. And then from 1970, Mountain and Mississippi Queen.

to the wee small hours of Friday we go here on Radio Seagull, live from the Jenny Bainton Morning Harling and Harbour, broadcasting on 105.6 megahertz FM to the local area of Harlingen and across north of the Netherlands on 747 kHz AM, as well as online around the world from radioseagull.com. And there we had music, firstly from the Moody Blues and Never Comes the Day from 1969. Then it was Starship with Laying It on the Line from 1984. And lastly, Cheap Trick from 1978, and that was Heaven Tonight. Well, we're having a little bit of heaven here now with some good music. I hope you're enjoying it. And I've just checked out the weather forecast, and you're not going to enjoy that. It's not looking great here in Harlingen tomorrow. But look, don't let that stop you coming out here to Harlingen Harbour and saying hi to us. We've got coffee, we've got hot drinks, so, you know, you can come in, get warmed up, and have a nice coffee with us, and peruse our little lightship that we have here. It's quite fun to have a walk around and see all the various areas. I'm sure you've seen the pictures of the outside, but now you can come and actually experience the inside. Have a little peek in our studio.

nice to hear we're not the only ones that are not yet experiencing much of a summer at the moment. But he will be here next week doing live programs from this very studio. And Chris Kennedy and myself are going to be shoved ashore and told, go home, you've done your bit. And actually, I think we'll be glad to do so, because quite honestly, we'll have run out of music to play you. So it's good to let somebody else come along with a fresh stock of music to keep things going, because we're here live throughout the rest of June. And this is supposed to be No Nonsense Hour. You've probably shouted that at the radio already, haven't you? Shut up and play the music. So, here's Aerosmith.

First up, it was Heart from 1975 and Crazy on You. Then a couple from 1982. Firstly, The Police with Secret Journey, and then Donald Fagen from his debut solo album, The Nightfly. And that was Ruby Baby here on Radio Seagull with you on 105.6 megahertz FM in Harlingen and 747 kilohertz AM to the rest of the north of the Netherlands. And you're possibly listening to us online, where you can stream our programs 24 hours a day. Regular daytime scheduled programs are on between 7 a.m. and 7 p.m. and at the moment between 7 p.m. and 7 a.m. it's Chris Kennedy and myself between us supplying you with some good music for your ears, nourishment for your ears, you could say, I suppose. And we're doing live programs. There are live programs coming from us here on the Jenny Bainton throughout this month, but it's all a change of shift next week when Ollie Kinvig joins the crew. So he'll be here then, and Chris Kennedy and myself will not. That'll be a sad moment, but we'll not think about that for now. We've got tonight, and we'll just take it one song at a time. And here now is the Little River Band.

It's Canned Heat from 1973, and One More River to cross. Quite a lot of music from the 70s this hour, which I've quite enjoyed playing. I hope you've enjoyed hearing it. We also heard music before that by the Little River Band from 1977, and that was LA in the Sunshine. Oh, right now, that sounds just wonderful. It's just coming up to about, 3 p.m. in L.A., middle of the afternoon, and I'm sure the sun is shining strong there. Oh, wouldn't you just love to be there? But we're not. We're here, and you've got good music on 105.6 FM and 747 kHz AM. You can't complain about that now, can you? I'll round off this week's No Nonsense Hour with some Elton John. And I don't know about you, but I'm still standing.

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America it was, with Sister Golden Hair, then ZZ Top and With Meme, and lastly from 1972, Brinsley Schwartz and Unknown Number here on Radio Seagull, broadcasting live from the radio lightship Jenny Bainton in Harlingen Harbour on this rather damp and chilly June night. But don't worry, we've got good music to keep you warm, and this now is World Party.

A short, sweet track from Brian Ferry, taken from his 1985 album Boys and Girls. That was A Wasted Land. Before that, from his 1987 album Passion, was Bad Time by Robin Trower. I used to work with his brother, Brad. There's a little bit of trivia for you. And there was also music before that from Canadian band Mystery, from an album called Destiny, the bonus track that was featured on the 10th anniversary edition of the album released in 2009. That was Heaven Can Wait. That was preceded by The Shoes.

a band from here in the Netherlands, and from their excellently titled 1970 album Let the Shoes Shine In was After All. And there was also music by World Party from the Goodbye Jumbo album released in 1990, and that was Ain't Gonna Come Till I'm Ready. I'm ready for more. Are you?

Playing music from across the decades, this is Radio Seagull, broadcasting from the radio lightship Jenny Bainton in Harlingen Harbour on 105.6 FM to the Harlingen area, and also on 747 kHz AM to the broader area in the north of the Netherlands. And there we heard music firstly from 1984. It was Ultravox and Dancing with Tears in My Eyes. Following that, Dave Edmunds from his 1989 album Closer to the Flame. And there we heard the album's title track, Closer to the Flame. And lastly, from 1976, it was Curved Air and Heaven Never Seemed So Far Away. Heaven is right here on your radio, I tell you. You're in heaven now. Well done. You've reached heaven. Aren't you lucky? It's Andy Brooks here with you just for a few minutes more. Got a couple of real crackers for you to take us to the top of the hour, and it's to 1974 we go now for this instrumental track from Camel's album Mirage.

Mammal and Earthrise from their 1974 album Mirage here on Radio Seagull. Well, that's your lot from me for tonight. I do thank you for your company. If you're listening online, Roland Oxland will be here at 7 a.m. Central European time, 6 a.m. if you're in the UK. And on 105.6 FM and 747 AM, Radio Vodensee will be here at 7 AM. Until then, it's continuous good music through the night from us here on Radio Seagull. And I'll leave you with Snowy White from his most recent album to date called Unfinished Business, released in 2024. This is Sweet Little Secrets.